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0: B97, that's some Rihanna for you. I'm Olivia, hanging out with you. And if you are going to Lollapalooza this year, first of all, let me know. I'm going off 4 days. Let's link up. But they are doing their after shows. And that lineup has dropped. The after shows are kind of for people who either did not get tickets to the festival, don't want to go to the festival, but they still want to see some of their favorite artists. They are playing different venues throughout the city of Chicago. So if you want to go up that weekend and see, I know 5 Seconds of Summer, who I'm a really big fan of, they're playing on Saturday at the Salt Shed. But a couple of bands like that, I know Wet Leg's going to be there. Zara Larsson's going to be playing. A couple other ones. Suki Waterhouse, she's going to be there. She's really fun. But they're playing different venues around Chicago that aren't on the day of the festival that they're playing. So if you don't want to go to Lollapalooza, but you want to still see some people, this is your chance to do it. The sale goes on sale on Friday. So check out the Lollapalooza website. I'm going to be there in the Ticketmaster queue fighting for my life because the 4-day festival just is not enough for me because I'm feeling a little crazy. I'm Olivia. I got Miles Smith and Sienna Spyro on the way in a few on B97.
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Lipa, that's Houdini here on B97. New music coming out this Friday. I'm very, very excited. Ariana Grande, she is back. She is put the wicked aside. She is getting back into making music. New single this Friday is called Hate That I Made You Love Me. She has an album coming out on July 31st. It's called Petal. She is going on tour very soon. I am very, very excited to get back into some traditional Ariana Grande. I'm very excited. Through the roof. Bruno Mars right now. Risk It All on B97.

0: Devin, Dominic, Fike, that's Baby Doll. I'm Olivia, hanging out with you. What are the odds Dominic Fike is going to show up in the finale of Euphoria Season 3? I want to know what you guys are thinking of the show, because it had me. It had me for a second. It didn't really grab me in the beginning. The middle, I was liking. In this end, I'm just not vibing with it at all. Finale on Sunday, 9 p.m. So I'm going to be there, going to be sat for it. But the rumor was Dominic Fike was going to be in the season, so he was either cut from the show, or he is going to show up in a very crazy big way in the finale, which I hope he does. I hope he shows up and he sings another 6-minute song at the end of the Euphoria season, like he did last season. So really holding out to see him on the show one last time. I want to see what Elliot has to think about everything that's been going on with those girls. It's Olivia. I got to look at your weather coming up in a couple of minutes and some Zed on B97, today's best music.
1: 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So far this season, Walker is hitting almost .450 with a team-high 30 hits and 29 runs scored. He had back-to-back four-hit games in April and 9 total multi-hit games this season. Maddie Bland is a senior on the Edgewood softball team. 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She has 5 games this season with at least 3 hits, including 4 in the season opener against North. 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

B97Z, that is Clarity. It's Olivia. Let's get you a look at your weather. Rest of your night, there is a slight chance of some showers still in the area, but it should taper off as the night goes on. Partly cloudy skies and a low of 61 degrees. Your Thursday, partly sunny skies. You've got a high around 82. Your Thursday night, you're looking partly cloudy. You've got a low around 58. And then on Friday, partly sunny skies. You've got a high around 78 degrees. We're going to get a nice break from the weather this weekend. Very, very excited. Lady Gaga in a few right now. Justin Bieber. It's UConn on B97.

caps, gowns, emotional parents, and at least one speech that could have been an email. 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

0: Carson, Midnight Sun here on today's Best Music, B97. Starting tomorrow, Bloomington Parks, they will be having a Shakespeare in the Park production of The Taming of the Shrew. It's being put on by the Monroe County Civic Theater Group, and it's going to start tomorrow, and it's going to be going from this weekend, Thursday through Sunday, and it's also going to be the next weekend, Thursday through Sunday. Those performances start at 7 p.m. For every day except Sunday, which is at 2 p.m. It's going to be at the Waldron Hill and Buskirk Park. It's going to be very exciting. Completely free to attend. Looks like it's going to be a bring some chairs, wherever you want to sit, however you want to sit. Looks like you're going to be bringing that. But it looks like it's going to be very fun, very good production. And you might see a familiar face in the cast. I don't want to give too much away, but it's going to be some can't-miss theater this next coming, upcoming weekends. I got Ray and Taylor Swift on the way on B97, today's Best Music.
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Sober, that is a homewrecker on B97, today's best music. I got the Chainsmokers on the way in a few, and some Tame Impala and Jenny, their remix that I've been really loving. That's up in a few right now. Benson Boone, Sorry I'm Here for Someone Else. I'm so-

0: Alex Warren. That's Ordinary. I'm Olivia. Happy to be here hanging out with you. Looks like we're going to be getting a break from the rain for the rest of our week. Very excited about that. A full look at your weather in a couple of minutes. I also got some Bruno Mars and some Doja Cat on B97, today's best music.
1: Hey everyone, it's Austin. Do you think you can beat me in a simulated round of golf? 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We'll play every course from Pebble Beach to Crooked Stick to local courses in Bloomington, and it's all happening at B-Town Indoor Golf on the south side of the College Mall.
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around Mars. I just might on B97, today's best music. Olivia, hanging out with you. Let's get you a look at your weather. Rest of your night looks like the rain should be going away for the rest of your night. You got partly cloudy skies and a low around 61 degrees. Your Thursday, you've got partly sunny skies, high around 82. Thursday night, partly cloudy with a low around 58. And then on Friday, partly sunny skies, you've got a high around 78 degrees. Gonna have a nice little break from the rain for the next couple of days. I'm very excited about that. Let's get back into the music. Doja Cat, let's paint the town red on B97.

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0: That Water. It's Olivia hanging out with you. We are just past 10 here on B97. Today's best music. Hopefully we're all doing well and good. I've been doing afternoons for the past couple of nights, so happy to be where I belong with you guys at night. I'm going to get you through the rest of your Wednesday. Only got a couple more hours left in it, but I'm going to be throwing my girl Ella Langley at you in a few. I've been loving her song, so want to keep that going. And some Ed Sheeran on B97, today's best music. Feel the summer,
1: it's where I want to be. From brunch near the square to golden hour by the water, this is summer on B97. Gotta be all summer. 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
1: Britney Spears, a little throwback on B97, today's best music. It's Olivia hanging out with you. Happy Wednesday night, everybody. Ava Max, Bruno Mars, and a few. Got a couple throwbacks down the line right now. Olivia Dean, it's so easy to fall in love here on B97, today's best music. I could be.

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0: Being at the 7. That's Harry Styles with American Girls. Happening this Saturday over at the IU Cinema. They are showing The Goonies. That is at 4 p.m. So a nice afternoon movie. It's $5 admission. They are having an amazing 15 movies for 15 years for the IU Cinema. And it is absolutely the best lineup of movies I've seen ever, I think. Honesty Hour, I've never seen The Goonies. So I assume it's good. So I might have to head out and get there. That is, again, this Saturday, 4 p.m., the IU Cinema. It is going to be $5 to get in there to go see The Goonies. Looks like it's going to be fun. I always have a good time at the IU Cinema. I can never complain when I'm there. I got B.O.B. and I look at your weather on the way on B97.
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B.O.B. It's Bob with Haley Williams. It's Airplanes on B97. I'm Olivia. Let's get you a look at your weather. Rest of your night looking good out there. Partly cloudy skies, low around 61 degrees. And it looks like the rain is going to be staying away for the back half of your week. Thursday, you've got partly sunny skies with a high around 82 degrees. Your Thursday night, partly cloudy with a low around 58. And then on Friday, partly sunny skies, you've got a high around 78 degrees. Very, very nice weather. Let's get back to the music. Last hour, best hour. Around the corner, just a little heads up on there. Billie Eilish in a few right now. It's BTS and Swim on B97.

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0: The Chainsmokers and Coldplay. It's something like, just like this. I know how to read, I promise. It's Olivia. It's late. Guys, please give me some sympathy. It's late. It's Wednesday night. We're here just past 11 on B97, today's best music, and I am Olivia. Happy to be here, hanging out with you guys, getting you through the rest of your Wednesday. Alex Warren, T-Swift on the way in a few on B97, today's best music.
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0: Sheeran, it's Bad Habits on B97. Olivia Deed, Zara Larsson in a couple of minutes. Gonna throw some new music at you. It's from my girl Sabrina Carpenter. Not really new, but it's off of her last album, and I'm very excited to have it in our rotation. Finally, it is House Tour on B97. Today's best music. Turn it up.
1: Thank you for dinner, baby. I had a really great time. I really love

0: Lil Nas X, That's What I Want. We're here on B97, today's best music. In the last hour, best hour, I want to get you one last little look at your weather for tomorrow. Rain is going to be not in the picture, not even a little bit. You got partly sunny skies and a high around 82 degrees. Your Thursday night, you got partly cloudy skies with a low around 58. Your Friday, nice and partly sunny. You've got a high around 78. And then on Saturday, keep it up the nice weather, mostly sunny. You've got a high of 80 degrees. Very excited for that. Imagine Dragons and some Justin Bieber on the way in a couple of minutes on B97, today's best music.
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8: 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Let's get back to the music.

B97, that's some Imagine Dragons. It's Olivia. Going to be the last time you're hearing from me on this Wednesday night. But don't worry, Macy's going to be waking us up bright and early, starting at 6 a.m. I'm on back half of your day at 7 p.m. So we will catch up for the back half of your week. Going to be looking like a very nice day tomorrow. So hopefully you can get out and enjoy it. And we will catch up from there. Nicki Minaj, Rihanna in a few right now. Justin Bieber, it's Yukon. That's today's best music, B97. Have a safe rest of your night, and I'll catch you guys later. See ya.

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like to congratulate Brian Shepherd as this month's IU Credit Union featured teacher. Shepherd is a physical education teacher at Binford Elementary School. 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Congratulations to Brian Shepherd. You are Featured Teacher of the Month. 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

0: everyone, it's Austin. Do you think you can beat me in a simulated round of golf? Well, you have your chance at B-Town Indoor Golf. I'll play a different course each Monday morning, and if you beat that score that week, you get a free hour in the simulator bay the next time you go. We'll play every course from Pebble Beach to Crooked Stick to local courses in Bloomington, and it's all happening at B-Town Indoor Golf on the south side of the College Mall.
1: So, Jacqueline.
2: Yes, Mom?
1: I wanted to talk to you about something and... Oh, wait. Hold on. I just got a text. Oh, there's another one. Wow. 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
2: 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My friends keep commenting on my comment. Oh, there's another one. 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

0: 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Nurse, I need you to apply pressure to the head wound until I can get to it. I'm concerned she's lost too much blood. You in the corner, who are you? You're not supposed to be here.
1: She's my girlfriend, Doctor.
0: You need to wait out in the waiting room.
1: Please, Doctor, I want to stay with her.
0: Look, she's been badly injured. So if you want to do what's best for her, you need to let us do our work.
1: Please, Doctor, she has to be okay. I didn't mean to do this. I love her.
0: Wait a second. You were the driver?
1: Yes, but I didn't mean to. I swear, we went to dinner. I was just buzzed. I only had a few drinks.
0: Just buzzed? Why didn't you tell us that? In that case, your girlfriend is fine.
2: Hey, sweetie. I feel great. You want to get out of here?
1: I can't believe this. Really, Doctor? She's really okay?
0: What, are you kidding? No, not really. Nurse, get me a suture kit. Stat.
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0: Okay, Bloomington, it's officially that time. 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
1: Hey, there's my son. 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
1: Susan?
3: 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Yay.
1: Guys, I think it's about time to get in the car and take a little trip. 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

0: 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Reed Walker is a junior on the Bloomington South baseball team. So far this season, Walker is hitting almost .450 with a team-high 30 hits and 29 runs scored. He had back-to-back four-hit games in April and 9 total multi-hit games this season. Maddie Bland is a senior on the Edgewood softball team. Bland is leading the team in batting average, hits, runs, doubles, and home runs. From May 12th to May 16th, Bland hit 3 home runs over 5 games with 11 total hits, and Edgewood won all 5 games. She has 5 games this season with at least 3 hits, including 4 in the season opener against North. 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

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Congratulations to Brian Shepherd. 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
1: 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Oh, wait. Hold on. I just got a text. 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
2: 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So many comments on my comment.
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0: 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Well, you have your chance at B-Town Indoor Golf. 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
1: 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Good morning. Got a look at your weather right around the corner and some Bruno Mars coming up in a couple of minutes. Right now, Tate McRae, it's Greedy on B97, today's best music.

0: world were mine. Kendrick Lamar and SZA on today's Best Music B97. Good morning. Let's get you a look at your weather. Right now, we are currently sitting at around 61 degrees. We are in a dense fog advisory. Going to be in that for most of your morning until 9 a.m. And then the fog should clear out by 10. Sun should come out for the day. You've got a high of 83 degrees. For tonight, you've got partly cloudy skies with a low around 56. Your Friday is going to be mostly sunny. You've got a high around 78. And then on Saturday, going to be partly sunny again, and you've got a high around 79 degrees. Harry Styles and Olivia Dean coming up in a couple of minutes on today's Best Music, B97.
1: 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Maddie Bland is a senior on the Edgewood softball team. 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

Olivia Dean on B97. Today's best music. We got some first reactions for the new Steven Spielberg movie, Disclosure Day. Talk about them in a few. They are very, very positive, very excited for that. Right now, though, got a throwback from the script, The Man Who Can't Be Moved on B97, today's best music.

0: Raven Lynne, Love Me Not on B97. Today's best music. So right now, we are entering the part of the summer where every single weekend there is a very huge, very big movie basically coming out from now until the rest of the summer. It's a very, very exciting time coming out this weekend. It is Backrooms, this very, very crazy sort of YouTube horror movie. People are really, really liking it. That is the reviews out of Backrooms. Previews start today, so if you want to go see it, you can go see it today. It is going to be out this weekend. Very highly anticipated. And we have gotten some first news, some first impersonations of the new Steven Spielberg movie coming out on June 12th. It's called Disclosure Day. We don't know a ton about it, other than what we've seen in the trailers, and they're kind of keeping it wrapped up, but it's basically, it stars Emily Blunt, and she sort of is dealing with aliens and trying to decide whether or not they should tell the world if aliens are real or not. And they are saying that this is the best Steven Spielberg movie in 20 years, which is absolutely crazy because every movie he's made the past couple of years has been very, very good. It's not only him on it. John Williams is also doing the score. They're saying this is the best John Williams score in the past decade, which is very, very exciting. And it's sort of X-Files meets the Bible for Disclosure Day. I'm very, very excited. That comes out June 12th, and every single weekend this summer, it's going to have a very, very good, fun movie. We're getting Masters of the Universe in between Backrooms and Disclosure Day, and I'm going to be having a very, very good time at the movies. I got a throwback from Gavin DeGraw and some Somber on the way on B97, today's best music.
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0: Post Malone on B97, today's best music. Now let's get a look at our sports. Austin, what's going on?
1: Did I just now find out that Posty's in that song?
0: Yes, that's Post Malone.
1: That's been sneaking under the radar for me. I like that song.
0: Get
1: let's talk some sports. The South girls tennis team, they won earlier this week to advance to the regional championship game last night, but they fell 4-1 against Plainfield in the championship game. Bright future, though, for South. Good year, and they returned 5 of 7 starters back next season. At the Linton Baseball Sectional, Eastern Green took down South Knox 3-0. Chaz Perry pitched 5 scoreless innings, allowed 6 hits, struck out 10. Saxton Pennycuff earned the 2-inning save. It's Eastern's first playoff win since 2017. They'll face West Vigo in the semifinals on Monday. Edgewood Sectional opener was supposed to be yesterday, but due to wet field conditions at Northview, it will be played today. So Mayo Athletics housekeeping news for you. Men's basketball has scheduled a non-conference game against Syracuse this season. It'll be November 9th, and this one will be at Gainbridge Fieldhouse. Time and TV designation will be announced at a later date. Syracuse has won the last 6 matchups between these two teams. Only 8 matchups overall. Of course, Indiana won the most famous one in the national championship game. We're 100 days away from the first IU football game, and we have kick times for the first 5 games of the year. The opener against North Texas September 5th will be at noon on Fox. The Howard game on September 12th will be a noon game on Big Ten Network. The Western Kentucky game on September 19th. That's a 4 o'clock start on Peacock. We already knew the Northwestern game. That's a Friday night, September 25th at 8. And then the game at Rutgers, our first road game of the year, October 3rd, a night game at 8 p.m.
0: Awesome. Thank you. Olivia Dean and Justin Bieber on the way on today's Best Music, B97.
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1: Now let's get a look at your weather brought to you by IU Credit Union. Right now, sitting at around 60 degrees out there. We do have some fog in the area. We are actually in a dense fog advisory until 9 a.m. today. So just something to be watching out as you're going out and about for the morning. The fog should disappear by mid-morning. Going to be sunny outside. You've got a high around 83 degrees today. For tonight, you've got partly cloudy skies with a low around 56. Your Friday is going to be mostly sunny with a high around 78. Your Friday night looking mostly cloudy with a low around 59. And then on Saturday, partly sunny again. You've got a high around 79 degrees. 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Let's get back to the music. Justin Bieber coming on in a couple of minutes. Right now, Olivia Dean, It's So Easy to Fall in Love on B97, today's best music.

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Ariana Grande on B97, today's best music. We are getting new music from Ariana Grande tomorrow. It's a new single called Hate That I Made You Love Me. It's a long word. And it's coming out with her album that's coming out on July 31st called Petal. Very, very excited for that. Speaking of things to get excited about, B97 birthdays coming up in a couple of minutes. If you've got a birthday you want to shout out, text me in 812-339-9797. Right now, a throwback from Avril Lavigne. It's Skater Boy on B97, today's best music.

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Today's best music. Doing birthdays right now. 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If you've got a last minute birthday you want to send in, text me, hit me up, 812-339-9797. Got a couple in today. Happy birthday to Tracy from Bloomington. She's turning 43, and that is from her kids. Sent that in. And then Tyler from Spencer, he's turning 12 today. Happy birthday from his mom and dad. A couple of celebrity birthdays for today. We got Carey Mulligan, the actor. She's turning 41. Kobe Calais, the pop star from the 2000s, also is turning 41. We've got Kylie Minogue. She's also a pop star. A couple of pop star birthdays today. That's really fun. Turning 58. And today is Cameron Boyce's birthday, who would have turned 27. He died a couple of years ago, the Disney Channel star. So if it's your birthday today, happy birthday. We got Benson Boone on the way in a couple of minutes. And a look at your B97 news. It's coming up on today's best music, B97. It's now

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8: 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Let's throw it on over. 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
9: Thanks, Mason and Olivia. Good morning. And here's what's happening. The drama continues in Monroe County government as the Monroe County Commissioners, along with Bloomington's mayor, released another public statement less than 20 hours after the county council voted to reject the prospective North Park site for the construction of a new jail. The elected leaders doubled down on their push that North Park is the only viable location and that they move forward responsibly. And then, in what appears to be another reversal in opinion, WFIU has reported that Mayor Thompson sent county council members an email citing their bravery in Tuesday evening's vote and called for renewed cooperation. While the email was said to have been shared with local media, we have not yet received a copy for confirmation. Additionally, the ACLU has withdrawn their 15-plus-year-old settlement agreement with the county, and more litigation appears imminent. And it hardly seems right to be thinking about it before we've even approached summer, but for those interested in becoming a sponsor or advertiser with the 2026 Persimmon Festival, now is the time to contact the Mitchell, Indiana Chamber of Commerce. This is Skip Daly, and that's a look at your B97 News.

0: Mornings. Ray, that's Where Is My Husband on B97, today's best music. We are in our 97 days of giveaways and going on this Saturday down at the Bluebird. It is 90s country night with Jake Dodds. Going to be a very, very fun Saturday night. Looks like it's going to be a very perfect day on Saturday, so you can have a great day and keep those vibes going with some amazing 90s country music from Jake Dodds. He always puts on an amazing show. He's got a great selection. Very fun. We have tickets to give away. Text the word BIRD to 812-339-9797. That is BIRD to 812-339-9797 for 90s country night with Jake Dodds. Those doors are at 8 p.m. Show is at 9. It is a 21 up show because it is at the Bluebird. So keep that in mind. So if you want to go have some fun country night on Saturday night, text in BIRD to 812-339-9797. I got a throwback from Montel Jordan on the way in a couple of minutes on B97, today's best music.
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0: save. It's Eastern Green's first playoff win since 2017. They're going to face West Vigo in the semis on Monday. Edgewood sectional opener is supposed to be yesterday. Wet field conditions have pushed it back to today. Edgewood softball will be in their sectional championship against Cascade later today. And then good luck to the boys track and field athletes in the regionals today at Bloomington South. So MIU Athletics housekeeping news. Men's basketball going to play a non-conference game against Syracuse. That'll be November 9th at Gainbridge Fieldhouse. And we have kickoff times for the first five IU football games. We're 100 days away from the opener against North Texas, September 5th at noon. Howard, September 12th at noon. Western Kentucky, September 19th at 4 o'clock. We knew the Northwestern game had been moved to a Friday night game, September 25th. And then the first road game of the year at Rutgers, October 3rd, will be a night game at 8 p.m.
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1: Now a look at your weather brought to you by Menards. We are still in that dense fog advisory. We're going to be in that until 9 a.m. today. So just something to be watching out for as you are going out and about. Right now, sitting at around 65 degrees. And for the rest of your day, it's going to be mostly sunny. You've got a high around 83 degrees. For tonight, partly cloudy skies. You've got a low around 56. For your Friday, it's going to be nice and sunny. You've got a high around 78 degrees. Your Friday night's looking mostly cloudy with a low around 59. And then on Saturday, partly sunny skies. You've got a high around 79 degrees. 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Getting back to the music, I got a great throwback from Shaggy on the way in a few. Right now, Taylor Swift. It's Cruel Summer on B97.

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0: Billie Eilish, Birds of a Feather, here on B97, today's best music. Starting tonight at the Bloomington Parks at the Waldron Hill and Buskirk Park, the Monroe County Civic Theater Group presents their Taming of the Shrew, Shakespeare in the Park. Going to be a great night for it. It's going to be happening Thursday through Sunday of this weekend and next weekend. Those Thursday through Saturday shows are going to be at 7 p.m. and then their Sunday shows are going to be at 2 p.m. Completely free to attend to. Sort of a bring your own seat situation. Gonna be a lot of fun. Let's get back to the music. Alex Warren, It's Ordinary on B97, today's best music.
1: They say the holy water's watered down, and this town's lost its faith. Our colors will fade eventually, so if our time is running out, day after day, we'll make the mundane a masterpiece. 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

0: Chapel Roan Pink Pony Club on B97. Today's best music. And I know we've already given away tickets this morning, but really feeling the energy. It's Thursday. We got to get up. We got to get ready for the day. And we're just going to keep giving stuff away. Now I've got tickets to the historic Bloomington Speedway for tomorrow night. They are doing the Don Hobbs Classic to honor the legendary racer Don Hobbs down at the dirt track. And it's going to be opening. Pits are going to open at 4 p.m. Gates open at 5. Hot laps at 6:30. And racing starts at 7:30. And for the first time in a couple of weeks, it looks like the Friday night weather is going to behave. If you have won Bloomington Speedway tickets in the past, those are going to roll over. So if you've won in the past, haven't been able to go because of the weather, we are going to be all good for this Friday night. If you want your chance to win some tickets, a pair of tickets to Historic Bloomington Speedway, you can text me in 812-339-9797, code word DIRT. 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
1: 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He had back-to-back four-hit games in April and 9 total multi-hit games this season. Maddie Bland is a senior on the Edgewood softball team. 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
0: B97, today's best of music. Huge shout out to Jennifer and Megan. They won our tickets to go to the Bloomington Speedway this Friday night. Very excited for them. Now I'm going to get you a look at your B97 news. Throw it on over. Skip Daly.
12: Thanks, Mason and Olivia. Good morning. And here's what's happening. The drama continues in Monroe County government as the Monroe County Commissioners, along with Bloomington's mayor, released another public statement less than 20 hours after the county council voted to reject the prospective North Park site for the construction of a new jail. The elected leaders doubled down on their push that North Park is the only viable location and that they move forward responsibly. And then, in what appears to be another reversal in opinion, WFIU has reported that Mayor Thompson sent county council members an email citing their bravery in Tuesday evening's vote and called for renewed cooperation. While the email was said to have been shared with local media, we have not yet received a copy for confirmation. Additionally, the ACLU has withdrawn their 15-plus-year-old settlement agreement with the county, and more litigation appears imminent. And it hardly seems right to be thinking about it before we've even approached summer, but for those interested in becoming a sponsor or advertiser with the 2026 Persimmon Festival, now is the time to contact the Mitchell, Indiana Chamber of Commerce. This is Skip Daly, and that's a look at your B97 News.

0: B97. That's some new Sabrina Carpenter on the rotation for you. It's House Tour. Let's get you a look at your B-Town beat. What's going on tonight? What's going on this weekend? Tonight at the Starlight Drive-In, they are showing a free screening of Grease. Very excited. They're doing like a throwback series all summer long. I'm very excited about the list. Those gates are at 8 p.m. The show is at 9:30. It is free admission. They are asking for some non-perishable items to help support some local food banks in the area. But gates at 8, show at 9:30, free showing of Grease at the drive-in. That is a pretty perfect night. It's going to be also gorgeous weather tonight. So going to be a great, great time, and that is at the Starlight Drive-In, and you can find more info on their Facebook or on their website. I got Somber coming up in a couple of minutes, and Olivia Rodrigo on B97, today's best music.
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1: Miley Cyrus on B97, today's best music. Now getting you a look at your sports brought to you by Overhead Door. Austin, what's going on?
2: Yeah, the Linton Baseball Sectional saw some history yesterday. Eastern Green beat South Knox 3-0. It's their first postseason win since 2017. Chaz Perry pitched five scoreless innings, allowed six hits, struck out 10.

0: in week two. Week three, 4 o'clock. Week four is the Friday night game, and week five on the road at Rutgers will be an 8 p.m. Saturday night game. Big noon kickoff will be in town for week one. I'm curious what Hoosier the Bison is going to do. He, what, skydove into the first game?
1: Yeah.
0: Skydived? I don't know what the... Is it skydived?
1: I assume it's
0: skydove. Whatever it was, he did that. So what do you do week one this year to one-up that? I don't know how you one-up that.
1: Ooh, I'm like trying to think.
0: Yeah, we're going to have to come up with some ideas for Hoosier. But
1: he's going to have to maybe consult Tom Cruise, do a big stunt.
0: Yeah, I think that's probably a good call.
1: He should drive the motorcycle off a cliff. Like he did in Mission Impossible.
0: Where are they going to get a cliff, though?
1: See, that's not for me to figure out. That's for Hoosier the Bison to figure out.
0: Well, he's got 100 days to figure it out.
1: Awesome. Thanks. Maroon 5 in a couple of minutes on V97, today's best music.
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Lady Gaga, Bruno Mars, that's Die with a Smile on B97. Let's get you a look at your weather. So it looks like we are out of our fog advisory and looks like it's going to be pretty nice for the rest of the day. Mostly sunny. You've got a high around 83 degrees. For tonight, partly cloudy skies. You've got a low around 56. Your Friday, mostly sunny. You've got a high around 78. Your Friday night's looking cloudy with a low around 59. And then your Saturday, partly sunny skies with a high around 79 degrees. 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Getting back into the music. Ella Langley coming up in a few. Right now, Alex Warren, it's Fever Dream on B97. How do

hate to give the satisfaction asking how you're doing now. How's the castle built of people you pretend to care about? Just what you wanted. 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I see the parties and diamonds sometimes when I close my eyes. 6 months of torture you sold to some forbidden paradise. 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You gotta laugh at the stupid.

Styles, American Girls on B at 97. Today's Best Music, a throwback from the All-American Rejects, coming up in a couple of minutes. Right now, the K-pop Demon Hunters coming at you right now with Golden on B97, today's Best Music.

0: B97, today's best music. That's the All American Rejects. A little throwback from them. It's Olivia hanging out with you. It's going to be the last time hearing from you on this Thursday morning. Looking like it's going to be a very nice day. Your high today is going to be 83 degrees. So get out there. Enjoy the rest of your day. We will catch up tomorrow. Pam coming in at the top of the hour. Olivia Dean and Paul Russell are on the way in a couple of minutes. So keep it here on today's best music, B97. And I'll catch you guys later. Have a safe rest of your day. See ya.
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B97 with Bruno Mars and Risk It All, kicking off the 10 o'clock hour. Good morning. I'm Pam Thrash. This is Justin Bieber featuring Quavo.

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1: B97 with BTS coming up in November at Gainbridge Fieldhouse. Somber is going to be having a concert. Dove Cameron will be there as a special guest. You can go to any Ticketmaster outlet and get your tickets. And be listening to B97 sometime in the future to win your hair. 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

0: B97, that is Olivia Dean with Man I Need. Bloomington Parks and Rec is once again bringing free movies to Bloomington Parks this summer with Movies in the Park series. Coming up Saturday, June 27th, Dial M for Murder will be at the Reverend Ernest D. Butler Park. 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
10: So, Jacqueline.
11: Yes, Mom?
10: 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Oh, wait. Hold on. I just got a text. Oh, there's another one. Wow. Busy, busy me. So, anyway...
11: 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My friends keep commenting on my comment. Oh, there's another one. So many comments on my comment.
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0: 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B97 Harry Styles with Watermelon Sugar. Retro Lunch coming up at noon. The weather forecast for today looks promising. Sunshine, high 82, partly cloudy tonight, low 57, and partly sunny on Friday, high 78. Taylor Swift coming up.
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2: 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Stat.
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0: 97, Britney Spears on your retro lunch hour till the world ends. Join me later this afternoon. I'm going to be broadcasting live from Showcase Bloomington. That is at Switchyard Park. The weather's going to be great. It's put on by the Greater Bloomington Chamber of Commerce. There's going to be music. There's going to be food. And there's going to be lots of local businesses showcasing what they offer. So hope to see you there. It's from 5 to 8. I'll be there broadcasting live. Also, be looking for B97. We'll be, I think, right by the entrance. We'll be right back with Jennifer Lopez on your Retro Lunch Hour.
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0: 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Today is National Brisket Day, National Hamburger Day, and it's Hug a Musician Day. Taking a look at the weather forecast for today. Looks like lots of sunshine and warm, high 83. Partly cloudy tonight, low 56, and tomorrow sunshine with a high of 78. We'll be right back with the Killers on your Retro Lunch Hour.
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1: 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Miles Smith, also Machine Gun Kelly on the way. And this is Alex Warren with Ordinary.
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1: Miles Smith on B97. If you're looking to get out this weekend, tomorrow night, Friday night at the Bluebird, it is Jukebox Luke. And on Saturday night, it is 90s Country Night with Jake Dodds. 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

0: That is Young the Giant and My Body on B97. I just read, according to a new article by Today, these are the 10 biggest dating and relationship icks. And some of these kind of crack me up. They all do, actually. So number 10, a dating and relationship ick, is bits of food caught in beard or mustache. Number 9, grown men who use Snapchat. Number 8, men who leave the toilet seat up. Number 7, biggest dating and relationship ick, watching social media videos loudly in public. Number 6, this is the one that cracks me up. This is supposedly a dating and relationship ick, clapping when the plane lands. I guess you're not supposed to do that. Number 5, ordering on behalf of your date at a restaurant. Number 4, wearing sunglasses indoors. The 3 top biggest icks for dating and relationship is typing on your phone with one finger, backpack with suit and plumber's crack. Backpack with his suit and plumber's crack. Those are 2 things, but they're tied for number 2. And this, I don't get this. The number 1 biggest dating and relationship ick, according to a new article by Today, is running for a bus. So I guess you need to be on time for that. Zara Larson coming up.
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Happy to say Lunch on Us is back. 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

0: B97, Taylor Swift and the Fate of Ophelia. I'm Pam, getting ready to head out of here, and I will be heading over to Switchyard Park for Showcase Bloomington tonight. It's from 5 to 8. It's a celebration of our community. There's going to be food, music, and lots of local businesses. Should be a great time to walk around and just check a lot of things out. It's from 5 to 8, like I said. It's free, Switchyard Park Pavilion. And I'm going to be there broadcasting live later this afternoon. We'll be right back with Alex Warren.
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With Man I Need on today's Best Music B97 Thursday afternoon, officially here. Of course, Bloomington's getting geared up for the weekend. We got one of those evenings where the weather is finally not track like it has unresolved issues. Hey, just want to mention, coming up later on this afternoon, we're going to be talking about Lunch on Us. We got the 97 giveaways this summer. Showcase Bloomington is happening tonight at Switchyard Park with Pam and the B97 crew. They'll be there from 4 until 6 o'clock. It's also National Hamburger Day, which actually feels like a holiday Bloomington can actually support emotionally. Also, just a heads up, if you are heading to Switchyard later, just know you'll probably have that very Bloomington event energy where you'll see a ton of local businesses, at least two dogs, possibly a food truck, and someone you meant to text back like 2 weeks ago. Let's get back to the music with Lady Gaga and Bruno Mars. Here's Die With A Smile.

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0: B97, happy National Hamburger Day, which is one of those holidays I fully respect because at least it knows what it is. Nobody's pretending that this is about awareness or reflections. It's just, hey, you want a burger? And yeah, I do. Honestly, Bloomington's a kind of a dangerous town for this because you start thinking about burgers and suddenly your brain is bouncing between Hive, Hinkle's, Uptown, Fat Dan's, and every patio where somebody's ever said, hey, I'm just going to get something light and then ordered fries anyway. Here's a few fun facts about hamburgers.
1: Today is National Hamburger Day.
2: I would like to buy a hamburger.
1: And if you're ready to be a true hamburger helper, here's a few fun facts about hamburgers.
3: Oh, hamburgers.
1: Fact number one. The word ham in hamburger has absolutely nothing to do with ham.
4: Say what?
1: But instead comes from the city of Hamburg, Germany, where the Hamburg steak was super popular. The dish was then brought back to the United States and quickly became known as the hamburger.
5: But it's not just a clever name.
1: Fact number two. Hamburgers have gone by many unusual names, including a Gainsburger, choked beef, even a grease spot. But perhaps the most hilarious name came during World War I, when soldiers avoided using German names by referring to it as the Liberty Sandwich.
3: Liberty.
6: It's pronounced Liberty.
1: Fact number three. One of the largest burgers ever made was a literal Whopper, weighing in at 3,591 pounds. It was cooked up in North Dakota back in 1982. And consumed by 8,000 hungry citizens.
7: Make it bigger.
1: And finally, fact number four. One of the biggest burger fans in history was the king of rock and roll himself, Elvis Presley. And you guessed it. That dude absolutely loved experimenting on his hamburgers with bananas, peanuts, syrup, and eggs.
8: I like it.
1: Long live the king.
9: And the king is hungry.
1: And now you know the juicy truth about hamburgers.
7: Hamburger.
1: Happy National Hamburger Day. And please hold the cheese till Cheeseburger Day.
10: Cheese me, please.
7: No!
0: Now I want a burger, which feels like the whole point of that. Well played, big hamburger. Here's Ella Langley on B97. Just when I-

0: don't know if this makes sense, but you're my hallelujah. 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
0: Cameras point and shoot. 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
1: 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Of course, Hive is Bloomington's spot for fresh local food, breakfast. They got roast chicken, bowls, smash burgers, dine-in patio, or grab and go. And they've even got Indiana football's Tyreek Tucker's Squeak Burger right now, too. It's a smash burger with part of the proceeds helping cancer support community South Central Indiana in honor of Tyreek's mom. Here's Sienna Spiro with Die on This Hill.

0: 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Rest of the afternoon into tonight, going to be partly cloudy with a low right around 56, mostly sunny on Friday, high near 78. Saturday, partly sunny with a high near 79. 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

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Don't forget Showcase Bloomington. It's happening tonight at Switchyard Park. Pam and the B97 crew are going to be out there from 4 until 6. 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Ton of local businesses, food, music, people running into 6 people they knew before they even make it past the first booth. The whole thing. It's basically Bloomington's version of, hey, remember how much stuff is actually here when you stop complaining about parking for 5 minutes? Swing by Switchyard Park tonight and say hey to Pam and the crew. Let's get back to the music right now on B97 with Bruno Mars. Here's Risk It All.

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B97, today's best music. My name is Kev, just heard Ed Sheeran right here on B97. Hey, don't forget, coming up in a little bit, we'll check in with Pam and the B97 crew. They're over at Showcase Bloomington tonight till 6 o'clock at Switch Yard Park. So if you're heading that way, definitely stop by and say hi. It's a good night for it, too. You get local businesses, local food, local people, and that very specific Bloomington thing where you go to an event and somehow you see your old coworker, your tennis, somebody from high school, and a dog you recognize from Instagram. 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Definitely say hey. We'll actually check in with Pam coming up right after Justin Bieber at UConn.

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1: Hey, this is Pam broadcasting live from Showcase Bloomington. 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And it's brought to you by the Greater Bloomington Chamber of Commerce, in which Chris MG is with. 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
2: Well, hey, thank you, Pam. It's great to be here doing Showcase here at Switchyard Park. The weather is gorgeous. And what is Showcase? This is a business expo. 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A lot of giveaways. We've got Upland, Oliver Winery, some free food. 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The award-winning Parks and Recs Department of the City of Bloomington. So it should be a lot of fun. Hey, there's a little bit of construction. It wouldn't be Bloomington,
1: right,
2: Pam, without the construction.
1: Exactly.
2: So if you're getting to the park, you want to go straight within on Rogers. You want to come from Country Club Road. Now, if you're coming from Patterson, you're going to need to go into the warehouse to park. So it's a little tricky. And, of course, you can always park on Walnut Street as well in the back and come here. But there's going to be plenty of parking spots for everyone, plenty of business, plenty of food, plenty of drink, and plenty of summer sunshine.
1: All right. Yes. 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Come on out. 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

B97, today's best music. That's Miles Smith right here on B97. Coming up, we'll check in with Pam in just a little bit. She's out broadcasting live at Showcase Bloomington. Also, I want to remind you, after Showcase Bloomington tonight, maybe stop by the Ezekiel Museum of Art, because they got an after-hours event until 9 o'clock, which is cool, because going to a museum at night, like, automatically makes it feel slightly more important. You know what I mean? Like, if you walk through a museum at 2 in the afternoon, you're just looking at art. But if you do it after hours, suddenly you're, like, cultured, mysterious, and possibly in a movie where someone steals a painting. So you can hit Showcase Bloomington at Switchyard Park and then still have time to do the artsy Bloomington thing after that. Let's get back to the music right now here on B97 with new stuff from One Republic. This one's called Need Your Love.

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1: Hey, this is Pam broadcasting live from Showcase Bloomington right here at Switchyard Park. It is from 5 to 8 tonight in the pavilion and outside. You can come check out lots and lots of different businesses that are here. Quite a diverse range of businesses because Bloomington is very diverse. We've got like Ivy Tech and the YMCA and some banks and Spencer Pride Community Center, B97, Hoosier Country 105 is here. 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So come on by. Yes, there is some road construction on Rogers, but you can get here. You can go all the way down to Country Club Road and come north on Rogers. There's other ways too. You can also just park at the warehouse and get here, but there are ways to get here, and it's a beautiful day, so come on out. It is Showcase Bloomington 5 to 8 tonight at Switchyard Park. 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
7: 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Rest of the afternoon into tonight, partly cloudy. We should see a low right around 56. Mostly sunny Friday with a high near 78, and Saturday partly sunny with a high near 79. Let's get back to the music right now with Sabrina Carpenter. Here's When Did You Get Hot?

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1: Thanks, Kev. Good afternoon, and here's what's happening. A line formed up and down Kirkwood Avenue this afternoon as a pop-up show was announced for independent folk singer Phoebe Bridgers this evening at the Buskirk Chumley. The 6 p.m. concert is part of her Surprise Venue Tour, which debuted last month, starting in Roswell, New Mexico in early May and reaching Champaign, Illinois on Monday. If you are a lucky one to receive a wristband for the last-minute show, you will have to leave your technology at the door as no phones, smartwatches, or cameras are allowed. The Monroe County Humane Association will host their annual Tales on the Town, which will take place 6 p.m. Friday, June the 12th at the Woolery Mill off of Tap Road in Bloomington. The fundraising event will feature lots of carnival games, a caricature artist, photo booth, raffles, live and silent auctions, and a bidding frenzy. Support helps keep programs accessible for the thousands of pets and to assist in rebuilding costs after last February's tornado damage. And congratulations to Alice Kaufman of Goshen, Indiana, for winning first place in the Indiana DNR 2026 Arbor Day Poster Contest, which was open to fifth grade students across the state. She earned an Indiana 529 College Savings Account cash deposit, and a native tree will be planted on her school ground. This is Skip Daly, and that's a look at your B97 News.
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B97, 5 o'clock freakout is on your radio. Let's take a quick look at your traffic right now in B-Town. Got some traffic over on the north end of town. Looks like right around the North Walnut Street area and the bypass. So if you're going to get through that, give yourself about an extra 5 minutes. Other than that, looks like we got some traffic on the south end of town, especially heavy right around Sayre Road and College Mall Road, like right around that that intersection right there, that roundabout, I should say. Also got some traffic right around Walnut and Country Club, and also got some traffic right around the Switchyard area as well, mainly because that's where the Bloomington Showcase is taking place. That traffic report brought to you by our friends over at Adventure Auto Glass. And speaking of which, Pam is out there. She'll be there until 6 o'clock. So expect a little extra activity around that part of town. And we're in the All Request 5 o'clock freakout right now. Coughlin Orthodontics, the classic bowling lanes. If you want in, text me at 339-9797. Throw one on. Right now, here's Justin Bieber with Daisies.

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1: Hey, this is Pam broadcasting live from Showcase Bloomington here at Switchyard Park, going on until 8 o'clock tonight. It is free, open to the public, and you can see all the diverse different businesses in Bloomington, as well as eateries. And John Skolak is here with the Greater Bloomington Chamber of Commerce, who is sponsoring this evening.

0: around them. Come in from the south to park at the Switchyard parking lot.
1: Yeah.
0: Come in from the north to park at the warehouse parking
1: and
0: lot.
1: And a quick little walkover
0: Absolutely.
1: From there. All right. And there's going to be music here. It is a beautiful day. There is no rain in the forecast, but it's inside and outside. Again, it is free and open to the public. It is Showcase Bloomington with the Greater Bloomington Chamber of Commerce. 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
3: 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So far this season, Walker is hitting almost .450 with a team-high 30 hits and 29 runs scored. He had back-to-back four-hit games in April and nine total multi-hit games this season. Maddie Bland is a senior on the Edgewood softball team. Bland is leading the team in batting average, hits, runs, doubles, and home runs. From May 12th to May 16th, Bland hit three home runs over five games with 11 total hits, and Edgewood won all five games. She has five games this season with at least three hits, including four in the season opener against North. 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
1: 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It is the 5 o'clock freak out here on B97. 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Quick weather update, partly cloudy tonight with a low right around 56. Friday, it looks mostly sunny with a high near 78, and Saturday, partly sunny with a high near 79. Don't forget, Pam and the B97 crew is showcased Bloomington at Switchyard Park until 6 o'clock tonight, so definitely stop on out if you're out that way. And it is the All Request 5 o'clock Freakout. It's going to keep on going right now with our friends from Coughlin Orthodontics and Classic Bowling Lane. Something you want to hear? Let me know. 339-9797. Here's Noah Kahan with The Great Divide. Okay.

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1: Hey, this is Pam broadcasting live from Showcase Bloomington. There's some music going on outside in the Switchyard Pavilion. We're inside and outside. Quite a diverse group of Bloomington businesses, restaurants. We've got Upland Brewery here. It is all free. You can even bring your kids. The splash pad is open. Lots of games. And like I said, lots of great businesses here, including Jim Inman is here, and we're outside with you, and it feels great out. So tell us about your business.
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1: Yeah, and it is. 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So come on by. It is free. And ask Jim about his sweet dog, Grace, that's also here today, asking for pets. But it is through the City of Bloomington, the Chamber of Commerce, and it's going on until 8 o'clock tonight, Switchyard Park, inside and outside, free food, free drinks, and lots of great businesses. 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

0: Espresso from Sabrina Carpenter on today's Best Music, B97. My name is Kev, hanging with you. Keep those freakouts requests coming in at 339-9797 with Coughlin Orthodontics and Classic Bowling Lanes. Actually, getting ready to wrap it up, so sooner the better. And if you're near Switchyard Park before 6 o'clock, Pam and the B97 crew are out there with Showcase Bloomington. So swing on through and say hi and check out a bunch of local businesses all in one place. 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
1: Thanks, Kev. Good afternoon, and here's what's happening. A line formed up and down Kirkwood Avenue this afternoon as a pop-up show was announced for independent folk singer Phoebe Bridgers this evening at the Buskirk Chumley. The 6 p.m. concert is part of her Surprise Venue Tour, which debuted last month, starting in Roswell, New Mexico in early May and reaching Champaign, Illinois on Monday. If you are a lucky one to receive a wristband for the last-minute show, you will have to leave your technology at the door as no phones, smartwatches, or cameras are allowed. The Monroe County Humane Association will host their annual Tales on the Town, which will take place 6 p.m. Friday, June the 12th at the Woolery Mill off of Tap Road in Bloomington. The fundraising event will feature lots of carnival games, a caricature artist, photo booth, raffles, live and silent auctions, and a bidding frenzy. Support helps keep programs accessible for the thousands of pets and to assist in rebuilding costs after last February's tornado damage. And congratulations to Alice Kaufman of Goshen, Indiana, for winning first place in the Indiana DNR 2026 Arbor Day Poster Contest, which was open to fifth grade students across the state. She earned an Indiana 529 College Savings Account cash deposit, and a native tree will be planted on her school ground. This is Skip Daly, and I have to look at your B97 News. There's something
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The weekend on B97, it looks like Costco workers say some customers are getting way too demanding with free samples, which is kind of like the least shocking thing I've heard all day. Apparently, people are asking sample workers to customize stuff, extra crispy quesadillas, brie without the cracker. One person wanted an employee to stop everything and make multiple flavors of mac and cheese so they could compare before buying. That's kind of insane behavior. Costco sample is not a chef's tasting menu. It's a tiny piece of food on a paper cup, handed to you by someone who's already seen way too much. Let's get back to the music right now on B97. Here's Golden. I was

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1: 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I'll play a different course each Monday morning, and if you beat that score that week, you get a free hour in the simulator bay the next time you go. We'll play every course from Pebble Beach to Crooked Stick to local courses in Bloomington, and it's all happening at B-Town Indoor Golf on the south side of the College Mall.
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The world's fastest pizza maker after making three large pizzas in about 31 seconds. It's impressive, but also terrifying because now every pizza employee in America is going to have some manager watching that video and going, see, Richard can do it. Making three pizzas in 31 seconds sounds less like dinner and more like a NASCAR pit stop with pepperoni, doesn't it? Meanwhile, I just need 31 seconds to decide if I want ranch. Let's get back to the music right now on B97. Here is Sienna Spiro. Yep.

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If you haven't won yet, still got an opportunity. 97 giveaways or summer is happening right here in B97. Holiday World tickets, Kentucky Kingdom passes, Wonderland tickets, French Lick overnight, summer swag. All of it could be yours. Pretty much whatever we get our hands on could be straight up in your pocket. Basically, if it makes summer around Bloomington more fun, we're trying to give it away. All you got to do is listen to B97 to win. Let's get back to it right now on B97. Here's Somber with Back to Friends.

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0: B97, today's best music, all right? I am out. Partly cloudy tonight, mostly sunny tomorrow. Saturday looks pretty awesome. So Bloomington gets one of those rare late May stretches where the forecast is not actively trying to ruin anyone's personality. Thanks for hanging out with me this afternoon. I'll do it again with you tomorrow. Olivia is coming up on your radio next, right here on B97. Later.
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0: Okay, Bloomington, it's officially that time. 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
17: So, Jacqueline.
1: Yes, Mom?
17: 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Oh, wait. Hold on. I just got a text. Oh, there's another one. Wow. 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So, anyway...
1: 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My friends keep commenting on my comment. Oh, there's another one. So many comments on my comment.
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1: You say?
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